0: And if he's XXL, well, what the hell? Every penny don't fit the slot.
1: The anorexic chicks.

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New York City is the place where they said, hey, babe.

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0: 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Long and mercy, everybody's here. Hey, what's going on, man?
1: 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She's at home.